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Back in the saddle, Luke Holmes there. Chris Matthews checking in. Oh, Monday. What's up, Monday? Here we are. Get Boot Together, New Country from Kenny Chesney, who has got his residency at the Sphere in Las Vegas renewed. Excited about that. We need to get out to Vegas. Good excuse to go to Vegas, because I got to see Kenny Chesney. He's up next.

0: Kenny Chesney, Carry On. It's Chris Matthews hanging on and getting to the through the end of this here Monday and shouting out, just throwing some good news out there into your world. 4-week-old little kitty cat was recently rescued on the interstate in Alexandria, Virginia, with a driver calling 911, alerted authorities about a cat on the freeway. Trooper gets on site, rescued the cat, took it to a nearby animal hospital. It was given food, water, and medical care. And shout out to that good Samaritan. You know, a friend of mine named Alana would have tried to have gotten out to save the cat herself on the interstate. Smarter move just to call the professionals in.
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13: Here's your Country 103.5 forecast brought to you by Jerry's Abra Auto Body and Glass. I'm meteorologist Ray Miller. Lows dip down to about 66 tonight under partly cloudy skies. Daytime highs approaching 94. Tomorrow, mainly sunny skies develop with fog in spots early. Chance of thunderstorms. Tomorrow night, lows level off around 74. Partly cloudy skies. Right now, it's 81 degrees.
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Blake Shelton. There's some Texas. What's up? It's Chris Matthews. Happy to be hanging. Finishing up Monday. 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

0: Thame Brown singing the praises of being coupled up there. A new country called Woman. I'm Chris Matthews. Happy to be hanging with you and finishing things up on your Monday with some new Luke Bryan on the way after your boy Dylan Scott.
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0: Scott Trench, he knows that Luke Bryan there, new country from LB. Chris Matthews, CM. We're just doing initials today. Happy to be hanging with you. Hang tight. Dustin Lynch, new country from DL, is on the way next.
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0: The Kid, myself, John Morgan there. Chris Matthews here. Throwing some good news into your world at the end of this here Monday. Corpus Christi, Texas, a woman was saved from a heart attack by her husband, Michaela. Now, by the way, Michaela, 34 weeks pregnant, had a heart attack. Her husband, Ernest, called 911, and for 5 long minutes performed CPR. Medics arrived on site, rushed Michaela to the hospital, had to use a defibrillator 3 times to get her heartbeat back. She had an emergency delivery birth. Both Michaela and her daughter were resuscitated, and thank goodness they're now doing fine. And that husband maybe gets to win every 3rd argument from now on.
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12: 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I'm meteorologist Ray Miller. Lows level off around 66 tonight under partly cloudy skies. High temperatures reach up to 94 tomorrow, mainly sunny skies. Partly cloudy tomorrow night, chance of thunderstorms. Lows level off around 74, currently 81.
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Straight for the heart. New country from Alexandra Kay. My name is Chris Matthews. 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

0: Want to Be Her so bad, it hurts so bad. Ella Langley there, your reigning ACM Female Vocalist of the Year. I'm Chris Matthews, happy to be hanging with you and getting close to finishing up this Monday. All right, hang tight. New Country from Luke Combs is coming up. A song Be By You after Tyler Hubbard.
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8: 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My grandpa was the captain as he pulled my dad and I around Duck Lake in an old school inner tube. The lake seemed as big as the ocean to me then. I learned to ski there under the watchful eyes of my grandpa and my father. Their consistent encouragement and patience helped me to finally, after the 30th attempt or so, stand up out of the water. My parents divorced when I was very young. I was blessed with a wonderful man that would become my stepfather. 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
5: 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The lake seemed as big as the ocean to me then. I learned to ski there under the watchful eyes of my grandpa and my father. Their consistent encouragement and patience helped me to finally, after the 30th attempt or so, stand up out of the water. My parents divorced when I was very young. I was blessed with a wonderful man that would become my stepfather. 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

Time's a ticking. Justin Moore there. Chris Matthews. Hang tight. Two of a Kind working on the Full House is up. And that's a song, New Country, from Taylor Swift off the Toy Story 5 soundtrack.

0: Yeah, it's new from that Toy Story 5 soundtrack. Taylor Swift. I knew it. I knew you. Chris Matthews. Happy to be hanging with you. Kansas City, a Karen in Kansas City recently called 911. There were two tweens with a lemonade stand in her neighborhood, and she did not like it. She called the police. They arrived on scene, and firefighters did too. And the first responders bought $280 worth of lemonade. Dozens and dozens of first responders helped the tweens sell out, with locals proud of the police and firefighters for not harassing those entrepreneurial tweens and doing great community policing. And honestly, you know, it is a little bit of a bummer because presumably they also shut down the lemonade stand. So the Karen won as well. I hate when a Karen wins.
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9: Here's your Country 103.5 forecast brought to you by Northern Comfort. I'm meteorologist Ray Miller. Lows level off around 66 tonight under partly cloudy skies. High temperatures reach up to 94 tomorrow, mainly sunny skies. Chance of thunderstorms tomorrow night. Lows dip down to about 74, partly cloudy skies. Currently 81.
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Don't you tell on me, New Country from Jason Aldean. I am Chris Matthews. Some product placement is coming up from your buddy Bailey Zimmerman, who likes to open up his concerts, invite VIPs down before the gates even open and sing, you know, like throwback country songs. You know, instead of like standing in a line and taking a quick picture and then getting shuffled out, cool little Q&A session. That's what makes Bailey so cool.

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0: There he is, Bailey Zimmerman, Chevy Silverado, opening up a VIP session at one of his local concerts, one of his more recent concerts, singing The Angry American, the Toby Keith song, honoring the Big Dog Daddy before the concert even began. Did a pretty good job. Hang tight. It's Chris Matthews bringing some Nate Smith up next.
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0: so.
1: 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Dan and Shay and Chris Matthews and Change My Mind, but I got a great new song from Riley Green coming up. You can't change my mind because the name of the song is Change My Mind. And that one's up next.
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9: Some of life's earliest memories for me were at my grandparents' cabin on the water. My grandpa was the captain as he pulled my dad and I around Duck Lake in an old-school inner tube. The lake seemed as big as the ocean to me then. I learned to ski there under the watchful eyes of my grandpa and my father. Their consistent encouragement and patience helped me to finally, after the 30th attempt or so, stand up out of the water. My parents divorced when I was very young. I was blessed with a wonderful man that would become my stepfather. From learning to pound my first nails to tearing off old, hot shingles on summer job sites, my second dad taught me work ethic. Fast forward quite a few years, and my high school best friend's family business had a need for a salesperson. I had just come back from college and was looking for a job. My friend's father became a business mentor to me, teaching me valuable skills to move forward and always pushing me to think bigger. 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

you look moving on. Now, he's not throwing shade so much as he is just like, oh, man, why'd I let her go? 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She don't want to marry me. Thomas Rhett's feeling bad for himself in this one.

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0: Wetzel helping out Corey Kendall now when it's a Rocky Mountain Low. It's Chris Matthews. Hey, let's play a little game of how much would you pay? All right? 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Now, this is in Hong Kong, and it's a reserved space in Hong Kong. 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If you said $1.3 million, I got a parking space to sell you in Hong Kong.
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11: 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I'm meteorologist Ray Miller. Lows level off around 66 tonight under partly cloudy skies. Sunshine mixed with clouds at times again tomorrow. High temperatures reach up to 94. Partly cloudy tomorrow night. Chance for storms. Lows level off around 74. Right now, it's 81 degrees.
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That is the third of his Boots trilogy, John Party, Chris Matthews. Thanking you for letting me finish up what we got going on here on this Monday.

crank it up. 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

0: Sleepless in a Hotel Room, Luke Holmes there, Chris Matthews here. Just thanking you for letting me finish up your day and get this work week going, whatever it is that you've got going on. You've got a lot of choices of how you want to spend your evenings, and I certainly appreciate you letting me keep you company with more great music still to come, including a new Riley Green, and it's a fun new song. If you haven't heard Think As You Drunk I Am, I've got that one. But first, Kid Rock and Sheryl Crow, taking a little picture up next.
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0: 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And honestly, the title sounds like what happens when your dad forgets punctuation. 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
2: The internet has been absolutely losing its mind over Luke Bryan's new song, Fish Hunt Golf Drink. And some people are convinced AI wrote it. It didn't. Ernest is one of the co-writers. But Luke says no. The song was designed for one thing, fun. And honestly, I kind of believe him because if artificial intelligence wrote it, I feel like it would have at least thrown a comma in there somewhere. Luke says when he gets a day off, all he wants to do is hunt, fish, golf, and drink. And if possible, do all four in the same day. Which sounds less like a song title and more like a checklist for every guy who owns a cooler and a bass boat. The real question isn't whether AI wrote it. The real question is whether Luke just accidentally released his weekend calendar as a single.
0: Right back.
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He left his fortune to some guy he barely knew. His kids were mad as hell.

0: 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Enjoy the rest of your night. 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
1: weather. 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I'm meteorologist Paul Trombley. Lows around 66 overnight under partly cloudy skies. Highs around 94 Tuesday. Sunshine mixed with clouds at times. Chance of thunderstorms Tuesday night. Lows level off around 74, partly cloudy skies. Right now, 81.
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1: weather. 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I'm meteorologist Paul Trombley. Lows around 66 overnight under partly cloudy skies. Tuesday, 94. Partly cloudy skies Tuesday night. Chance of thunderstorms. Lows dip down to about 74. Currently, it's 81 degrees.
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0: 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I'm meteorologist Paul Trombley. Mainly cloudy skies overnight with lows around 66. Daytime highs approaching 94. Tuesday, sunshine mixed with clouds at times. Chance for storms Tuesday night. Lows level off around 74. Partly cloudy skies. Right now, it's 81 degrees.
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2: 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I'm meteorologist Paul Trombley. A mix of clouds and sun today, with highs around 94. 74 tonight, chance for storms. A blend of clouds and sun tomorrow, chance of thunderstorms. Highs level off around 95. Currently 81.
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0: Well, good morning. You made it in.
1: I did. It was it's quieter at this time of day. It's stiller, I found.
0: Is that a word?
1: Stiller? Oh, yeah. Jerry, Ben, Amy.
0: Okay. Well, good morning. We're a little earlier than normal.
1: So. Yeah, this is the completely new look show, except we look the same.
0: We've got a lot to get to today. I've got an outstanding quiz.
1: Oh,
0: which we'll get to, I think, next hour. But
1: is there a hint?
0: No. 70s.
1: Ooh, okay.
0: 70s.

0: right, lots coming up this morning. We've got tickets that we are going to give away for Lee Bryce. That show coming up Saturday already.
1: I cannot believe that. That is going to be so much fun. He is great.
0: We'll do another lyric contest.
1: Okay. You already got that all picked out? You're all set?
0: No, if you want to pick out the song, I haven't done that yet. But we'll get to that before 9.
1: Okay.
0: This morning. So if you want to figure that out, that's cool.
1: All right.
0: I did it the last 2 days.
1: Right. It's my turn.
0: That's your assignment now.
1: Oh, boy.
0: Is okay. To figure out a lyric for Lee Bryce.
1: And I've only got 3 hours to do it? Come on.
0: you got 2.5. Now, we do need to get people signed up for our 99 days of summer. Did you see the photo that we had a winner? One of the winners sent a photo of their stuff, their little haul that they got the other day.
1: That was the cutest dog ever. The dog in the cooler.
0: The dog.
1: Oh, it was wonderful.
0: Now, it's free to get entered. Please do the, and again, thank you to Northern Comfort and lots of other people too, but free to get entered. Text the word summer to 507-345-5976. That's one way.
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0: Yeah, we've got a lot of great stuff to give away from, again, thanks to all of our sponsors, Redbeard Plumbing MN, Ummy Sports Bar and Grill, Mike's Countryside Body Shop,
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3: 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I'm meteorologist Paul Trombley. Partly cloudy skies today with a high of 94. Partly cloudy tonight, chance of thunderstorms, 74. A blend of clouds and sun tomorrow, chance for storms, highs around 95. Right now, it's 66 degrees.
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0: Coming up, I want to talk about a neat event happening later today that you're going to need a hard hat for.
1: What? I don't know why, but I actually have a hard hat, so I'm prepared for this one.
0: You have one?
1: 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I actually have a couple.
0: Well, you might want to attend this. We'll get to that. We'll give you all the details happening in Lower North Mankato later today. 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

0: Right, there is a special event coming up on Thursday that you'll need a hard hat for.
1: Oh, we talked about this earlier, didn't we?
0: We mentioned this yesterday.
1: That's right. The hard hats down on Belgrade?
0: Hard hats on Belgrade. That is Thursday from 4 until 7, June 11th.
1: So is this sort of giving us a preview of where we're at and a possible light at the end of the tunnel when we'll be done?
0: Yes, you can explore participating businesses and enjoy construction-themed fun.
1: Is it a BYOHH?
0: I don't know. Your own hard hat?
1: Hell yeah.
0: hands-on activities. Special giveaways.
1: Ooh, I like all of this.
0: As you move throughout the area. That's 4 until 7.
1: Okay. Is there like a meeting spot? I might have missed that if you were.
0: No. Just anywhere on that Belgrade district.
1: Okay.
0: You'll see people in hard hats walking around and all of that.
1: And I haven't been down there in a couple of weeks. It'll be really interesting to see.
0: They've made
1: what it looks like.
0: Yes.
1: Yeah. Oh,
0: they really have. They've gotten some good cement down and all of that. You can get around a little better now.
1: Well, that is great news for those businesses down there.
0: They say come ready to play, explore, and connect.
1: What time is that?
0: 4 until 7 this Thursday.
1: All right. Well, that'll be great.
0: Yeah, check that out. Yeah. I like that. My vision is, well, perhaps I would need a ride home. The places that I would visit.
1: Let's see. 4 o'clock. It goes till the.
0: Right.
1: Yeah.
0: That's happy hour.
1: Well, at least now we know Uber can get down there to get us.
0: Just saying. We'll be right back.
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0: Alan Jackson and Little Bitty. Of course, he has his final show. Is this the final show? Because all these artists say, this is my farewell show, and then they do a farewell to the farewell.
1: This will be the last time. I swear you'll never be able to see me live. Don't forget to get tickets for next year's show.
0: Mm-hmm. Love some Alan Jackson. One of my mom's favorites.
1: Oh, he is absolutely fantastic. She would love him.
0: She would go goo-goo over him when he performed in town.
1: You know what, and
0: like
1: honestly,
0: a teenager, she would get crazy.
1: I feel like he might be one of those guys that can pull off the mustache with no questions asked.
0: Absolutely.
1: He owns it.
0: I've got a quiz on the way.
1: Okay.
0: The daily quiz, about 7:15, 7:20, somewhere in there.
1: And it has to do with the 70s.
0: The 1970s.
1: Okay.
0: I'll be more specific when we get there, but that is coming up.
1: Okay.
0: Here's John Morgan on Country 103.5. We young.

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Well, she walked right up to me, handed me a beer, gave me a look like, let's get out of here.

0: 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Next one is solid.
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1: Okay, and we're talking 70s.
0: I think you'll do quite well. How about 70s sitcoms? Do you feel comfortable with that?
1: You know what? I was young. I never hit past the age of 8, but
0: there are things called reruns.
1: I used to watch so many reruns. I feel good about this one.
0: We'll get to that soon. Here's Austin on Country 103.5.

0: Are you ready for this new quiz for today?
1: Okay, so you gave me the hint. You said 70s sitcoms. Is it more than one or is it one?
0: It's more than one.
1: Okay.
0: It's several.
1: The first thing that popped into my head, Three's Company, and I'm like, I am going to crush this. So hopefully there's
0: maybe.
1: Hopefully there's a few questions on there about that.
0: Now, you have Tubi, though.
1: Oh, yeah. Oh.
0: I'm sure all of these are on Tubi.
1: Loving Tubi right now. All the old shows are on there.
0: All right. Daily quiz. Here we go. Question number one.
1: Okay.
0: What is the name of the tavern where Archie Bunker spent much of his free time?
1: Oh, my gosh. Because in later episodes, he bought it. It was Archie's place.
0: I get that part right, but that's not part of the question.
1: Dang it. Can we change the question to my answer?
0: You're going to kick yourself when you hear it. Are you right? Do you have an idea? Kelsey's Bar.
1: Kelsey's Bar.
0: Kelsey's Bar.
1: Okay. All right.
0: All right. You're over.
1: Good start.
0: On the Mary Tyler Moore Show, what is the full name of her boss?
1: Lou Grant.
0: Well done.
1: Was it really? That's right, because then he went on to have his own show.
0: This next one's a little tricky.
1: Oh, gosh.
0: Maude and Good Times are spinoffs of what sitcom?
1: Oh, Good Times. Okay.
0: Maude and Good Times are spinoffs.
1: Both of them?
0: Both of these.
1: Boy, you would not have guessed that.
0: One started after another, and then the one went on from the other. So it's sort of a...
1: Okay, Maude was from...
0: Maude was first, and then the Good Times spun off from that.
1: Okay, I have one guess, and if not, I have a second guess.
0: What do you
1: get? The Mary Tyler Moore Show?
0: All in the Family.
1: I had a second guess. That was not it. Really? All in the Family.
0: Yeah. Maude was it Archie's or Edith's cousin?
1: Okay. How did Good Times fit in that? Do you remember?
0: It spun off from Maude, so it's a possibility of connected there, sort of. Okay, what is the name of the apartment superintendent on One Day at a Time?
1: Oh,
0: you remember the guy with the white t-shirt?
1: Schneider.
0: Schneider, well done.
1: Right.
0: Before starring in Laverne and Shirley, the characters first appeared on what sitcom?
1: Happy Days.
0: Well done.
1: Yeah.
0: Okay, kind of another follow-up to that question.
1: Are these bodies? These almost feel like...
0: They're 70.
1: Okay.
0: What were the first names and the two title characters in Laverne and Shirley? Their full names, basically. Their full names. Laverne and Shirley.
1: One of them was DeFazio. Laverne DeFazio?
0: Sure. Yes, you got it right. What's the next one?
1: Shirley Temple. Feeney.
0: Feeney. Could you hear my little assist? Henry Winkler, who played Arthur Fonzarelli on Happy Days, was afraid of what on the set of Happy Days? This was featured in many episodes, but he was afraid of this in particular.
1: You actually told me this, otherwise I wouldn't have known it.
0: He was
1: afraid of motorcycles.
0: That's right. Yeah, I think he crashed the first time.
1: Yeah,
0: they asked him to drive.
1: He did not ever want to do it again.
0: Well done. So there's my fault on that question. I already gave you the answer months ago, probably.
1: Yeah, it was a while.
0: What is the name of the Cunningham Family Hardware Store on Happy Days?
1: Cunningham's?
0: I'll give you that, yeah, because this is one of those.
1: that was the
0: sweet easy one.
1: Yes.
0: Cunningham Hardware. Yes.
1: Okay.
0: You mentioned Three's Company a while ago.
1: Okay, this one I should crush.
0: Jack Tripper had a best friend. What was his name?
1: Larry.
0: Wow, well done.
1: Oh, Larry. We like the ladies.
0: Which sitcom featured Mel's Diner and the waitress Flo?
1: One of my all-time favorite shows. That was Alice.
0: And what was her catchphrase?
1: Which one? Who's? Flo?
0: Catchphrase.
1: Kiss my grits.
0: Well done. We'll be right back. Mankato
2: weather. 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I'm meteorologist Paul Trombley. High temperatures reach up to 93 today under partly cloudy skies.

0: skies. Partly cloudy again tonight. Chance of thunderstorms. Lows level off around 74. High of 94. Tomorrow, chance of thunderstorms. Currently, it's 68 degrees.
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0: Ella Langley, of course, and Choosin' Texas. On the way, I want to talk about the e-bikes.
1: Oh, those e-bikes and e-scooters you're seeing everywhere?
0: I think it was Blue Earth County that issued a little statement.
1: Yeah.
0: Yep. Was it Blue Earth County?
1: Yeah, we actually talked to someone from Eagle Lake, but I have seen this posted in a lot of different places.
0: Yeah, we'll talk about e-bikes here in just a minute. Here's Travis Tritt.
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16: 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The Minnesota Department of Agriculture has awarded more than $1.3 million through its Agri-Farm to School and Early Care Grant programs to help schools and child care providers purchase more Minnesota-grown and raised foods. The funding includes more than $1.1 million for 59 school districts and 11 early childhood education centers in 40 counties, along with nearly $200,000 for more than 300 family daycare providers through the local TOTS cost share program. Commissioner Tom Peterson says the grants create new market opportunities for Minnesota farmers while giving children greater access to locally sourced foods. With required matching funds, the total investment in local food purchasing is expected to exceed $1.9 million. And that's our Ag Update from Smith's Mill Implement and the Minnesota Pork Producers on Country 103.5.
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0: Blue Earth County, their sheriff's department, issued a little safety information yesterday about e-bikes.
1: Yeah, I've noticed that, especially around our area here, those e-bikes and e-scooters are all over the place. And I think there were some misconceptions about where they can go and what exactly they can do.
0: I think they're all allowed on the bike paths except for class three.
1: What is a class three? Is that what I have?
0: I don't know what you have. Class one e-bikes provide pedal assist only and can reach speeds up to 20 miles an hour.
1: Okay.
0: Class C e-bikes include both throttle and pedal assist capabilities and can also reach speeds up to 20.
1: Boy, that...
0: Those are allowed on the bike paths. Class three is not.
1: Okay. Those are probably the... full motorized and okay.
0: At class three e-bikes provide pedal assist only and can reach up to speeds of 28 miles an hour with throttle assistance limited to 20 miles an hour.
1: That is a lot of info. We're going to post this too so you can see it too. But
0: motorized bicycles which do not have pedals may travel up to 30 miles an hour and require the operator to possess a valid driver's license or permit.
1: Oh, that is really good info.
0: That's under class three. Riders under the age of 18 must wear a helmet when operating a motorized bicycle.
1: And that is always a good idea. I know that I need to get a helmet for mine.
0: Okay.
1: So I get a tip over for sure. Yeah, I'm not going to question about it.
0: Again, that's really good information from Blue Earth County that they put out there. So I guess, yeah, you just don't want somebody going 30 miles an hour on a bike path, right? And you're
1: right
0: there with the family and all that stuff, so...
1: So, and again, thank you to Eagle Lake. They sent this to us, but I have actually seen this come out of Medelia, and I think I saw one down in Blue Earth or Fairmont, too. So I feel like it's pretty regulated across the state. But, yeah, I'll put that on our Facebook page. You can look that up.
0: We'll be right back.
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0: Good morning, just before 8 o'clock. And coming up next hour, we're going to talk about something very neat that the North Mankato Fire Department is doing.
1: Yeah, something that everyone should be participating in, and it is really something important.
0: We'll get to that soon. 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

0: Something Minnesota Deals up and running and is reloaded and ready to go.
1: Yeah, and I tell you what, this is that time of year where you're going to be looking for activities for all the kids that are out of school and stuff. Or you know what, maybe something for yourself. I mean, we have concert tickets. We have got play tickets. We have got ball game tickets.
0: Hold on. Do we still have Mankato Moondogs and Habaneros tickets left?
1: We have both.

0: both. Not only two packs, but four packs of those. So
1: 60% off or more on these items.
0: Oh, my gosh. Yeah, if you want to catch some of the best local baseball and softball in town, take up a Moondog game. It's so much fun.
1: Very cool. Morgan Wallen on the way and Riley Green. You should

0: The North Mankato Fire Department has something really cool going on right now.
1: Yeah, right now they are teaming up with the Red Cross to install smoke detectors throughout our community. And that campaign is going to start tomorrow and run through the 14th. They just ask that you register online at redcross.org, Minnesota Smoke Alarms, or you can call the phone number 612-460-3674. So if you have some outdated ones or have some trouble just getting to them,
0: they just come over and replace them for you.
1: Yeah, absolutely. It is free to the public, but you do have to register for it. So I'll put that contact information on our Facebook page, too, so that way you don't have to try to remember it now. But
0: what's the window?
1: Tomorrow through the 14th to get registered. And yeah, they'll be taking care of it this weekend this week. So.
0: Well, nothing wrong with that. That's a fantastic idea, especially if you've got some older ones or maybe your house is a little older or whatever.
1: Absolutely. And and that is for North Mankato. I'm assuming the Red Cross is doing that across the state, but you'll want to contact your local fire department to find out how to get registered.
0: Very good. Jason Aldean coming up in just a minute. Mankato
2: 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I'm meteorologist Paul Trombley. Highs level off around 93 today under mainly sunny skies. Partly cloudy skies tonight. Chance of thunderstorms. Lows dip down to about 74. Chance for storms tomorrow. High temperatures reach up to 94. Currently 70.
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0: We will get to that contest before 9, though, so the clock is ticking.
1: All right, I'm on it right now. 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

0: We've got your chance to win tickets to Lee Bryce, that show coming up this Saturday at Venerstone Amphitheater. We have a little lyric quiz here for you.
1: Right. I am going to give you the first few lines of a verse from a song by Mr. Lee Bryce. All you have to do is fill in the blank at the end. So here we go. This one is, do I should I give him the name of the song? Make it really easier? Yep. All right. This one is Parking Lot Party. And here we go. Johnny's firing up his Coleman grill. We've got 24 tall boys on the chill. Yeah, 14 of them's mine. Little Marshall Tucker on the radio. Can't you see? Blank.
0: The next line.
1: What line
0: text comes after that? 507-345-5976.
1: Johnny's firing up his Coleman grill. We've got 24 tall boys on the chill. Yeah, 14 of them's mine. Little Marshall Tucker on the radio. Can't you see?
0: Blank. Text us the next line again, 507-345-5976. Your chance to win tickets to Lee Bryce this coming Saturday.
1: And don't forget, join us at the Lee Bryce pre-party at Rounders 4:30 to 6:30 this Saturday for another chance to win some tickets.
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0: We are wrapping things up here this morning with Shania Twain. And don't forget our new start time, 6 a.m.
1: Yeah, that is 6 o'clock, as in, oh my goodness, that is earlier.
0: You made it on time today.
1: I did. Day one, so far so good. It is, we'll see how we go from here.
0: Join us tomorrow. We have a new daily quiz to get to, more tickets to give away for Lee Bryce and some other things. So,
1: all right. Well, I guess we'll see you tomorrow morning, 6 a.m.
0: Here's Bailey Zimmerman. Have a great day.

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0: your hat. $40 million worth of gold bars stashed in his house. I don't know. Maybe I've seen too many movies, but that sounds like a mammoth amount of gold that would be weakening the foundation as we spoke. Anyway, he's now been ordered detained pending trial Friday by a federal judge. That's in Virginia. I'll admit, when I was a kid, my only dreams of gold were that I might get the golden ticket because I went to see Willy Wonka and the Chocolate Factory a few too many times. Hey, call me innocent, but I'm just old-fashioned. When you get right down to it, I try to toe the law so I don't have the law chasing after me. Cruz and Bruce, glad to have you with me on a Tuesday morning.
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2: Here's your Country 103.5 forecast brought to you by Chris Steele Truck, Boss Plows. I'm meteorologist Paul Trombley. Highs level off around 93 today under mainly clear skies. Chance for storms tonight, lows around 74. Sunshine mixed with clouds at times tomorrow. Chance of thunderstorms. High temperatures reach up to 94. Currently 72.
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Get a little deeper into a Tuesday morning, Cruz and Bruce. You know, the other day I was just literally sitting in traffic, which is probably why I got run over. No, I beg yours. Here's George Strait. It's not-

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0: Hey, count me one of them. American Kids. That's Kenny Chesney. I'm cruising Bruce, not exactly a kid anymore. Oh, you gotta love multiple marketing. Here we go again, this time with fast food and movies. So get ready, because as we know, every blockbuster film needs a popcorn bucket. Okay, so DC is doing something different for their new release, Supergirl. It is a Kentucky Fried Chicken bucket. And by the way, Supergirl isn't even on the bucket. It's got a picture of her dog, Crypto. Anyway, so Supergirl's is hitting theaters on, what, the 26th? But these buckets are apparently becoming available as of tomorrow. They're $30, by the way, and they're putting a limit of 2 per customer because, after all, we know folks would race in and want to grab 20 of these things to do a new overall home decor. So if you're into Supergirl and you'd like to have a Crypto bucket, there you go. Just a little food for thought. Forgive the pun on a country morning.
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There's Megan Maroney with 6 months later, and I'm Cruising Bruce. Hate to say it so, but it is. I got to make my way out. Dan and Shay are next. I'll see you again tomorrow for another country morning so we can go cruising together.

0: 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We're coming right back.
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Another day, another record broken by Ella Langley. And no, this isn't a repeat from yesterday or the day before. I got the details coming up in less than 10. 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

0: Gabby Barrett teaming up with an incredible musician from the pop world, Charlie Puth. I hope. And on the way for you, more awesome country. Guaranteed. Billy Currington, Jordan Davis, got Luke Bryan on the way for you, too. And Ella Langley, I guess we're going to have to talk about her again today. And I know we just talked about her breaking records yesterday and the day before, but this is a new one, I swear, okay? Choose in Texas has officially broken the record for the longest-running hot country songs, number one by a solo female, 28 weeks at the top spot. It's just, it's kind of incredible, not only how well she's done with Choose in Texas, but how many songs she has in the top five right now. Choose in Texas, Be Her, and the new duet with Morgan Wallen, I Can't Love You Anymore. At this point, I don't know if Ella Langley can be stopped, but I know this for sure. We're probably going to be talking about her breaking more records tomorrow.
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2: 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I'm meteorologist Paul Trombley. Mainly sunny skies today, with daytime highs approaching 93. Partly cloudy skies tonight, chance of thunderstorms. Lows level off around 74. Partly cloudy skies tomorrow, chance for storms, highs around 94. Right now, it's 73 degrees.
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1: weather. 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I'm meteorologist Paul Trombley. Mainly sunny today with a high of 93. Chance of thunderstorms tonight, lows around 74. Sunshine mixed with clouds at times tomorrow. Chance of thunderstorms. Highs level off around 94. Right now, 73.
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14: 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I learned to ski there, under the watchful eyes of my grandpa and my father. Their consistent encouragement and patience helped me to finally, after the 30th attempt or so, stand up out of the water. My parents divorced when I was very young. I was blessed with a wonderful man that would become my stepfather. 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
1: weather. Here's your Country 103.5 forecast brought to you by Roadhouse 169. I'm meteorologist Ray Miller. Highs level off around 93. This afternoon, under mainly clear skies, chance of thunderstorms. Tonight, lows level off around 76. Partly cloudy skies. Chance of thunderstorms. Tomorrow, daytime highs approaching 92. Partly cloudy. Currently, 77.
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0: Some of life's earliest memories for me were at my grandparents' cabin on the water. My grandpa was the captain as he pulled my dad and I around Duck Lake in an old-school inner tube. The lake seemed as big as the ocean to me then. I learned to ski there under the watchful eyes of my grandpa and my father. Their consistent encouragement and patience helped me to finally, after the 30th attempt or so, stand up out of the water. My parents divorced when I was very young. I was blessed with a wonderful man that would become my stepfather. From learning to pound my first nails to tearing off old, hot shingles on summer job sites, my second dad taught me work ethic. Fast forward quite a few years and my high school best friend's family business had a need for a salesperson. I had just come back from college and was looking for a job. My friend's father became a business mentor to me, teaching me valuable skills to move forward and always pushing me to think bigger. He became like a third dad to me. We've all had a man, or three, teach us values, skills, or just to do the right thing. Do the right thing this Father's Day and give them the priceless gift of J. Long's, your modern men's store from socks to suits. 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
1: weather. 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I'm meteorologist Ray Miller. Mainly sunny skies this afternoon with a high of 93. Chance for storms tonight, lows around 76. Partly cloudy tomorrow, chance for storms, daytime highs approaching 92. Right now, it's 81 degrees.
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1: Mankato weather. 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I'm meteorologist Ray Miller. High of 93 this afternoon under mainly clear skies. Partly cloudy skies. Tonight, chance for storms. Lows level off around 76. Chance for storms. Tomorrow, high temperatures reach up to 92. Sunshine mixed with clouds at times. Currently, 82.
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7: 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My grandpa was the captain as he pulled my dad and I around Duck Lake in an old-school inner tube. The lake seemed as big as the ocean to me then. I learned to ski there, under the watchful eyes of my grandpa and my father. Their consistent encouragement and patience helped me to finally, after the 30th attempt or so, stand up out of the water. My parents divorced when I was very young. I was blessed with a wonderful man that would become my stepfather. From learning to pound my first nails to tearing off old, hot shingles on summer job sites, my second dad taught me work ethic. 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

wouldn't want to be me by Keith Urban? 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Make sure you stay put, because Jason Aldean's coming up. Until then, Jelly Roll, I Am Not Okay. Hi.

0: 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Hi, I'm Coryell. I say that quite a bit to my friends when we go out for drinks. 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Half the time I tell him I'm not going to get too crazy, probably just going to stick to beer. 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
1: 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I'm meteorologist Ray Miller. 93 this afternoon under mainly sunny skies. Chance of thunderstorms tonight, 76. Chance of thunderstorms tomorrow. High temperatures reach up to 92. Sunshine mixed with clouds at times. Currently 84.
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Don't Mind If I Do, Riley Green and Ella Langley. Riley's fourth studio album comes out in September. I, for one, am super pumped. And you can blare it in your Chevy Silverado or whatever it is you drive. Bailey Zimmerman next. Why?

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When it's warm, however, I prefer to be by a body of water. I ain't coming back. Morgan Wallen and Post Malone on the way.

0: 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Hey, I'm Coryell. Are you single for the summer or do you have a special someone? It doesn't matter. Either way, the weather's perfect to go out and about, make new memories, go to that concert, possibly stay up too late, and we'll be the soundtrack to it all.
1: 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I'm meteorologist Ray Miller. Chance thunderstorms tonight, otherwise partly cloudy skies. Lows dip down to about 74. Sunshine mixed with clouds at times. Tomorrow, slight chance of thunderstorms. High temperatures reach up to 93. Clear skies tomorrow night, 62. Currently, 86.
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0: choosing Texas, Ella Langley. And it turns out she's choosing to keep the bangs for part of her iconic look, which, by the way, those bangs came by accident. She used to give herself haircuts. She admitted to it. She had a big gig coming up, some very important things, gave herself basically a botched haircut accidentally, and had to straighten it out by giving herself bangs. That was the only fix. Turns out she can pull it off big time.
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Garth Brooks with Rodeo. What's going on? It's Coryell. I know there are year-round rodeos, but we're basically in that rodeo season, just about. I think nothing beats a small town county fair situation with a rodeo, cheap brewskis, you can get a corn dog. Here's Dan and Shay, say so.

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Typically, I want to fast forward to fall because football, sweaters, soups, that's my jam. But for others, you kind of want to fast forward through winter to be where we are right now. Take advantage of the sun, the warm temperatures. I don't blame you because a lake day with a bag of like Doritos and a sandwich in a little baggie, nothing beats it. Am I okay? Next, Megan Maroney.

0: be by you, Luke Combs. What's going on? I'm Coryell. I wouldn't mind being by you, by a body of water, because when it gets toasty out, I definitely want to be in a pool, on a boat, on a lake, at least my feet in a kiddie pool. I mean, I'll take that.
1: Mankato weather. 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I'm meteorologist Ray Miller. Chance for storms tonight, otherwise partly cloudy skies. Lows level off around 74. A mix of clouds and sun again tomorrow. Slight chance for storms. Daytime highs approaching 93. Tomorrow night, lows dip down to about 62. Right now, it's 86 degrees.
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4: Some of life's earliest memories for me were at my grandparents' cabin on the water. My grandpa was the captain as he pulled my dad and I around Duck Lake in an old school inner tube. The lake seemed as big as the ocean to me then. I learned to ski there under the watchful eyes of my grandpa and my father. Their consistent encouragement and patience helped me to finally, after the 30th attempt or so, stand up out of the water. My parents divorced when I was very young. I was blessed with a wonderful man that would become my stepfather. From learning to pound my first nails to tearing off old, hot shingles on summer job sites, my second dad taught me work ethic. 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He became like a third dad to me. 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
8: 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I learned to ski there, under the watchful eyes of my grandpa and my father. Their consistent encouragement and patience helped me to finally, after the 30th attempt or so, stand up out of the water. 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I was blessed with a wonderful man that would become my stepfather. 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

0: They're officially back. Tyler and Brian of Florida Georgia Line. You heard Stay. They're so back after performing at CMA Fest. They even just signed with The Core Entertainment for management, which is a company that Tyler had signed with several months back to guide his solo career. I don't know about new music necessarily, but I mean, they're signing on to a whole management company. Billboard reports there are more FGL live shows coming in 2027. So I'm assuming we'll get new music sooner than later.
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I had some help. 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Why do we have to pick and choose? 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

You're guaranteed to hear that one at a karaoke night or with live cover bands. Wagon Wheel, Darius Rucker. Stick around for Bailey Zimmerman in a couple minutes. Till then, Sleepless in a Hotel Room. It's Luke Combs.

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1: 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We've got the soundtrack for it all. Rodney Atkins, Take a Back Road on the way.
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3: 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I'm meteorologist Ray Miller. Chance of thunderstorms tonight, otherwise partly cloudy skies. Lows dip down to about 74. Slight chance of thunderstorms tomorrow. Highs level off around 93. Sunshine mixed with clouds at times. Currently, it's 88 degrees.
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3: If you're looking for something fun to do tonight, head over to Mully's on Madison. 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Show off those singing skills with karaoke every Thursday through Saturday. That's Mully's on Madison. Don't miss the fun. We'll see you this week. 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

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Stick around for Zach Top's I Never Lie. Until then, Morgan Wallen, don't we?

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